0: wonderful performance, and Sir raises his hands to salute this crowd of three friends in Bamboo Settlement. Graham Lexmonson is one of them, while he was demonstrating together with Rana Mohit. Well, soon I will be seeing him in a special session coming up. We're coming to you live, the TBC Radio Network, going to the towns and villages of Trinidad and Tobago to bring all the cultural festivals, and this last couple of days and today as well, the Kali Yatra Festival. Let's go back to DJ Ashley.
1: And speaking of dancing, well, we do have a lot of dance items here tonight. And the next one I'm about to introduce is another dance item. So right about now, I would like to introduce the Krishna Kala Dance Academy. The Krishna Kala Dance Academy is based in Marobala and is run by artistic director and tutor, Miss Leanne Prasad. It was established in the year 2000, and since then, they have had many successes in classical dance. In tonight's performance, depicting a love to the divine form of Lord Krishna, movements portray every rhythm, every heartbeat, and devotion. This melody has been perfectly adapted to bring a lively expression to life, filled with excitement, bright energy, and deep emotions in worship to the divine. Dancers offers devotion in the form of physical movements, serving an embodiment of prayer and dedication expressed of faith. So at this time, we'd ask you to put your hands together and welcome the Krishna Kala Dance Academy.
0: That's a powerful group, but it's mostly people probably 12 years and under, well bedecked, and I tell you, with very attractive pieces, some with leaves in their hands. So it's a cultural expression that you're going to witness here for those of you who are here on stage and seeing it via other media friends. A treat today by the Kali Yatra Festival Group led by Mr. Rick Raghunathan and the Trinidad and Tobago Kali Yatra Group.

0: A performance there, fantastic indeed. The Krishna colour dance academy of Maribor. Well, dominant colours were red and green, and you know when they swung along, and yes, the clothing moved, looked like umbrellas moving there. A really fantastic performance, well appreciated. More than a dozen young people, some of them, well, largely girls in the mix here as they head off the stage. They're getting salutes from all around. So, you're seeing First Class Entertainment, your official partner here today, Sangeet 1061 FM. 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
1: They deserve another round of applause. As we continue with tonight's proceedings, the next act, they deserve no introduction because I think, everybody knows them at this point, right? They have done so much for the culture. Nevertheless, I am still going to do an introduction. So this one is a singing duo, singing, dancing, a little bit of everything, right? And that would be, let me start with one and maybe you'll get the other. Firstly, I would like to introduce Suzanne Mohib. Born in Trinidad and Tobago, Suzanne Mohib started dancing at the tender age of 3 with the immense support and guidance of her mother and family. She became Trinidad's leading creative and film dancer. At present, Suzanne is a co-founder and director of Sangeet Mahavidyalaya, as well as the teacher and choreographer of its dance theaters. She is the artistic director and choreographer of the Suzanne Mohib Dance Academy. Suzanne is also the lead vocalist of Sargam International Orchestra. And she will be alongside her husband, Rana Mohib, who is also born in Trinidad and Tobago, a distinguished musician, educator, composer, and a cultural ambassador whose profound contributions to Indian classical music have earned him national and international acclaim. Currently, Mr. Mohib holds the dual responsibilities of discipline leader of Indian culture and studies, senior instructor of music at the Academy for the Performing Arts, University of Trinidad and Tobago, UTT. Together, the dynamic couple continues to inspire a new generation while elevating the presence of Indian classical music on both a national and international stage. I ask you to put your hands together tonight for Rana and Suzanne Mohib.
0: So against the background of the Kali Yatra, beautiful signs of the Puttaparthi friends, we're in for a treat. This is one of our most talented crew combinations. We first had on Mastana Bahar when she was quite young. I presented Lady Suzanne at that time in so many countries. And big shooters of the world. But let's go stage that.

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Well, at the beginning of the performance by Rana and Suzanne Mohit, we saw the young ladies with the peacock feathers in both hands. It's like watching the peacock just open up their tails. And of course, the green and yellow gowns. But stateside, we saw our presenter. Is a young lady. Let's find out who's

0: Wonderful. All right, so we do have a lot of exciting performances yet to come, but before we do that, I want you all to keep being hyped, right? So when I say Jayashree, you say Krishna, right? Jayashree? One more time, Jayashree? Jay Ma? One more time, Jay Ma? Wonderful. So at this time, it's time to bring on another dance item. And this time done by the Agni Power Dance Group. They hail from Malabar Arima, bringing a powerful portrayal of Lord Krishna and Goddess Kali, exploring the divine connection between love, devotion, strength, transformation, and liberation. As the story unfolds, the fierce energy of Kali emerges, symbolizing the destruction of fear, darkness, and ego, and the chains that hold us back. Through the grace and playful spirit of Krishna, we journey into the beauty of divine love through music, expression, rhythm, and devotion. The Agni Power Dance Group brings to life a story where love becomes our strength and liberation becomes our freedom. From the sweetness of Krishna and the power of Kali, this is a journey from love to liberation. This dance choreography was done by Nigel Ramroop and Daniel Bharat. Krishna portrayal, we have Daniel Bharat, and for our Kali portrayal, Nigel Ramroop. Please put your hands together for the Agni Power Dance Group.
1: 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They've been well trained. It's theatrical and dance performance at its best. Let's go stateside. We say thank you very much to DJ Ashley for the introduction.
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0: So Krishna and Kali were depicted by the Agni Power Dance Group, a remarkable theatrical and dance performance right before your eyes here, friends, originally from Malabar. On the theme of the presentation for Kali Yatra, again, their in-house sponsors, insofar as materials and food is concerned, of Mr. Rick Raghunandan and his team of TNT Kali Yatra Committee, would like to say thank you very much indeed. Official partner, major partner, that is Sangeet 1061 FM, DJ Vicky in studio, Brandon Angad and my company Shamoon here with you until the end of today's program. DJ Ashley on stage.
1: Did you feel the Shakti with that one? Yes. You're ready to go home? You're ready to go home? Let me hear you say, you're ready to go home? Wonderful, because we still have our signature event, right? Our signature artist to grace the stage. Well, I'm not going to delay it any further. As we make our way to the highlight of this evening, the unfolding of this spectacular event has led to this highly anticipated moment that we've all been waiting for. At this moment, I'd like to introduce all the way from the UK, UK's number one Bhajan jamming vocalist, Bhavik Haria, hailing from all the way in London, United Kingdom, to the Kali Yatra Festival 2026 here in Trinidad and Tobago, West Indies. Isn't that amazing? Let me hear you make some noise. So let me share a little bit more about Bhavik. Bhavik Haria is a versatile singer, passionate about sharing soulful sounds of bhajans. From intimate gatherings to massive crowds of 40,000, his music creates unforgettable moments of joy, reflection, and community across the globe. 6 years ago, Bhavik sparked a cultural phenomenon by launching the hashtag Keep Bhajans Alive movement, beautifully blending traditional melodies and modern touch to inspire future generations. So what started as daily lockdown live streams that reached over 75 countries has now grown into this powerful global community. He comes to us tonight at the Kali Yatra Festival 2026. So get ready for an incredibly electrifying and awakening evening. Please put your hands together and welcome Bhavik Haria.
0: So at 8:43 live on Sangeet 1061 FM, the key performance tonight, friends, Bhajan jamming. Now that was promised in the announcements coming from our partner Sangeet 1061 FM. I want to warn you, it's a long session, but it's one for you to enjoy all the way. Mr. Rick Raghunandan and his team of the Trinidad and Tobago Kali Yatra Committee are very pleased to bring you the very best of talent from around the world right here on stage, and of course the talent of Trinidad and Tobago. So the musicians already in position. We have never seen this article. I have never seen this article before. So it's going to be very revealing for those of you who are now beginning to unbox him.
2: Good evening to every single one of you. Namaste. Namaste. Namaste. Namaste. Sitaram, a very, very warm welcome to every single one of you. What an honor it is for me to be here in Trinidad and Tobago, all the way from London, at the Kali Yatra Festival. And how special that it's on Krishna Janmashtami. This evening we have a beautiful list of bhajans, kirtan, prepared for you. All of them are classics. I'm sure you'll know most of them. So I encourage you to join in, sing along. I've been listening to all of the amazing singers so far this evening, and it's been amazing. So they've set the bar high. So Trinidad, are we going to sing today? come on, we can make some more noise. I know it's more. Are we going to sing today? Okay. So together we'll begin with three omkars from the bottom of your heart. Dig as deep as you can. Deep breath in.

So, as this is our bhajan jam on the auspicious day of Krishna Janmashtami, we have a few rules. Are we okay with some rules? The first one is you have to be singing your heart out. Is that okay? Three of you agree with that rule? Come on. We have to be singing our heart out. The second rule is you have to be moving at all times. So whether you're clapping, whether you're swaying side to side, or whether you want to get up and dance, you've got to be moving at all times. And the third rule is the simplest of all. You have to be smiling. So many beautiful smiles. It's the one thing that we often forget, and we fade away into not a smile. So, you got to sing, you got to move, and you got to smile. So let's do a sound check with everyone. Sing this next version.

So, who here is a devotee of Hanuman Swami? Let's have a show of hands. You know, people think you either have intelligence or you either have strength. And Hanuman Swami is one of the most knowledgeable people in this world. His guru, his teacher, Bhagwan Surya, his son. And Hanuman Swami has the power to make you into a king or a queen, to give you everything you desire in this world through his devotion. He doesn't just transform himself, he transforms the lives of others. First, he made friends with Sugriva and connected him with Bhagwan Ram. Tum upakar Sugriva ki Rama milaye Rajapadati. By connecting Sugriva with Bhagwan Ram, Sugriva became the king of Kishkindha. Then he became friends with Vibhishan. Tumaro mantra Vibhishan mana Lankeshwar bhai sabjagajana. By connecting Vibhishan with Bhagwan Ram, he made Vibhishan the king of Lanka. And then he connected Bhagwan Ram back to Mata Sita, bringing her home to Ayodhya. And Bhagwan Ram became the king of Ayodhya. So, if this is what Hanuman Swami does for Sugriva, Vibhishan, and Bhagwan Ram, imagine what he could do for you or I. So next we'll come to the Hanuman Chalisa.

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1: And I'm with Doug, DJ, and some people want to success. Some people want to want to
0: have all of the magic you are witnessing.
1: Yes, compliments are wonderful. And
0: it's only possible with these incredible
1: musicians and capacity. It's the biggest crowd we've seen so far.
0: Sharing the stage and traveling the world, you get to meet so many amazing musicians. And a few days ago, we had a rehearsal. And within, like, I was going to say 5 minutes, but within a minute, both Sagar, this is Sagar Jilka, by the way, keyboard player from London who's traveled with me. But within 60 seconds, we both looked at each other and we said, like, we don't even need to rehearse. Such incredible musicians. And it when I close my eyes, it feels like I'm back home playing with my usual team of musicians. So, ladies and gents, these are your local talented artists. Let's give a huge round of applause to the Sargam band. Thank you so much.

0: 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The crowd just loving it, friends.
1: Are you all enjoying yourselves this evening?
2: I think now's a good time for me to give you a quick reminder of those three rules that we shared at the start. The first one is you've got to be singing. You've got to be singing your heart out. And with bhakti, with bhajan, with devotional music, it has to come from within. So even here this evening, in front of you, I may be going off pitch sometimes, or I might come out of the rhythm. But the most important thing is coming from within. And I'm trying to dig as deep as I can inside. And I invite each and every one of you to do the same. So if the person sitting next to you isn't singing, give them a little tap on the shoulder. The second one is you've got to be moving. So if you'd like to get up and dance, please do so. And the third is you've got to be smiling. This next version, a beautiful film song. The Bollywood industry has given us so many beautiful songs that we can call prayers. This is one of the first that I learned when I started my musical journey about 20 years ago. The film is called Lagaan, and the song is called O Palan Hare.

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We can definitely do better. One more time. 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

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So if we just have a clap. Yeah, just have all of you clapping, each and every one of you. Amazing.

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We're really getting this three chase. Coming up to his final segment, we have watched the drum set, the lead and bass guitar, Dolo Bassery. God, they've got a phenomenal flow of musical instruments here. So we want to say congratulations to Sargon Band. I've seen they've got four local females in his support. But let's hear what he has to say now. The man himself, Bhavik Palharia.

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And mostly thanks to this point to Sadhvi Ananda, my TD, who gave those discourses the first two nights. But tonight, it's a superb flow of bhajan. That's why they call it bhajan jaman, but in this sense, after this. Let's go back to the Maran stage, Bhavik Hariya. Last. Reminding us it's the last few minutes, so let's adjust to the max.

This is a beautiful version by Anup Jalotaji and Alap Desai. And it includes audience participation. So all you have to sing is Shri Krishna Sharanam, just like this. Mat

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So I'm going to start on this side.

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Es London Parkland.

0: Thank you all so much for the warm welcome and for coming in numbers. And I hope this is the first of our visits to Trinidad and Tobago. Thank you so much. Good night and safe journey home.
1: Everyone raising their hands, saluting him, giving Clark's first performance in Trinidad and Tobago, Bhavik Khoury. He brought in some of his own musicians, well, of course, Trinidad's, yes, Rana Mohib also contributed some local and international singers. So we're going to get a little extra, so let's go stateside.

what a wonderful presentation, friends. Well, of course, we'll remember the wonderful performances by Sadhvi, Anand, Mai, Shiri, four discourses in the first three nights. And of course, we want to say thank you very much to Sangeet 161 FM. That's the wish of Mr. Rick Raghunandan, Chief Coordinator and Organizer. And a great thank you to the London-based internationally famous Bhajan singer Bhavik Kharia. Well, Suzanne Mohit and some members, together with the international female singers, it seems as though they don't wish to finish, they just wish to continue. A large section of the crowd saying some have moved on, but some just don't seem to want to leave. But this is where we are going to pull the curtains down. In studio, DJ Vicky, my technical coordinator is Brandon Angad, and your anchor today, Shamoon Mohammed. Be safe on the roads, have a great evening, and we will confirm what's up for tomorrow. Stay with us. Thank you very much.

Wow, wow, wow, what an amazing ending. And there you have it, the Kaliatra Festival 2020.

0: 6.
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tomorrow.

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The story of the Ramayana is most pleasing to all. It offers the pathway to happiness, and the many scenarios we find therein serve to keep us on the righteous track. पिता पुत्र का प्रेम दिखलाए, साक्षी है राम भगवान हमारा. Ramayana speaks of the love between a son and his father, and this is demonstrated by Shri Ram and the King Dasharatha. Bhratri Prem Ramayana Gave. Of course, the Ramayana sings the love between brothers, as exemplified by Lakshman and Bharata. Pativrata Dharma Ramayana Batlave. It reminds us of husband and wife relations, and this relation is examined carefully in this beautiful scenario where Anusuya speaks to Sita. Pinda Karma Ramayana Dikhlaye, Sakshi hai Bharat aur Ram hamara. Of course, emphasis is placed on Pitri Yagya in reference to the story of Ramayana with such performance by

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1: Rishi Ram, the Big Sexy, is on. On.

that's the distinct voice, the unique voice of Kumar Sanu. Dil to kehta hai, taken from the movie Dil Ka Safar. Ye Zindagi Ka Safar. Bringing us down to just about 6:32. Good morning. Saturday morning to you. Welcome to the show. Welcome to your Saturday morning vibes. My pleasure indeed to be in your company. Of course. My name is Rishi Ram. Pleasure to be here as always every Saturday morning, bringing to you the music that you love. Of course, before this one, A Banamu Mohabbat, taken, well, from the movie Gulam and the voices of Udit and Alka. Here's hoping that you're having a really wonderful Saturday morning so far. And of course, this type of music starts you off on the best way possible. Here he is alongside Lata with this one, taken from the movie Japyar Kisi Se Hota Hai. Welcome to the show. Let me say good morning, going out to my friend. Good morning to you, Bobs. So you seen? And I'm sure Indira is somewhere in the mix. Where's Indira? Good morning to you, Indira, as well. Yeah, keep sending those messages via the WhatsApp at 343-1061. Happy birthday greetings going out to those of you who's celebrating today.

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0: It has become an annual pilgrimage for thousands right here in Trinidad and Tobago, with millions engaging via social media around the world. 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

sweetest one ever. Yaram. As we kick things off inside of the second hour, 4 minutes after that 7 o'clock mark. Good morning to you. Happy, happy Saturday indeed. Saturday the 5th of September, 2026, all right? Keep those messages coming in. Let me say good morning, going out to those of you international listeners locking in and ready for today. We continue on. Here's the music of Arvin and the Aramish crew. The next generation of the Linadan.

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5: Rishi Ram, the big sexy, is on.

for that, Vijay Ram Kishun with Rat Auditing. 28 minutes after 7 o'clock. Let me say good morning going out to the RSH landscaping team. People like Razim, Goon, and Randy. You seen? Heading out today. I don't know how it is between the sun, you know. I really don't know what. I'm sun.

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3: Rishi Ram, the big sexy, is on.

The voices there of Shivan Ramuta alongside Anuradha. Anuradha, of course, she celebrated her birthday yesterday. 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And I'm hoping that you're going to continue to have a great weekend, right? Here now features the voice of Akshay

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1: 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Through the kind courtesies of our friends at Mirage Westside and the Jumbo Foods. Yep, good morning. Going out to Mr. and Mrs. Mirage of Mirage Westside and the Jumbo Foods. Yep, you can check them out. Mirage Westside, corner King and Lopez Streets in Arima, and the Jumbo Foods of the Eastern Main Road in Barataria. Yeah, man. And today, of course, yes, we continue the countdown. We

what is at that number one position. All right, currently we know what's at that number one spot, but will it be the throne? What's going to happen today? We'll find out. Sit back, relax, and enjoy this one as we get into it. Number 10 this week, last week at number 10 as well. And one that is holding on really strong, featuring, of course, the voices of Ed Sheeran alongside Arjit Singh with this. Sophia, welcome you inside the show one time again. Welcome to the Top 10 International Bollywood Countdown right here on your Sangeet 106.1 FM. Courtesy of your friends at Mirage Westside and the Jumbo Foods.

The voices of Ranjit Singh alongside Ed Sheeran and Sophia. Well, Sophia would have been out some time now, but yeah, man, people just continue to love it, request it, and yeah, according to your requests, according to, you know, your choices, it's where these songs lie on the countdown, and you know how these songs are being placed in the countdown in the first place. So continue to be a part of it by sending in your messages via the WhatsApp, sending in your messages via our social media platforms, and you know, letting us in on the songs that you like and you want to hear, and it will be placed on the countdown as according. All right, all brought to you through the kind courtesies of our friends at Mirage Westside and the Jumbo Foods. We continue on number 9 last week as well, number 9 this week, from Darunder. Yeah, boy, Ranveer, continues to just wow you with this particular one. Both Darunder and The Revenge. Well, the voice in this particular track, Jubeen. Here he is, coming in at number 9. Here's the song, Jaye Sajana.

0: Cindy, what are you doing home so early?
1: I come to meet you first to go grocery shopping and to get the kids stuff for school. Boy, I hear my co-workers talking about a grocery in Arima and one in Barataria who have the best prices. Come, let me go right now.
0: Oh, God. Look at this place. I never see a grocery like this in this country.
1: 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Like these people own the whole street.
0: 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Like everything reduced. And you ain't see how helpful and friendly their staff is.
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3: Well, it's back to school and most definitely you want to rush down to the Mirage West Side and the Jumbo Foods and take advantage of all the in-store specials. Yeah. You have to get everything that you need for those kids who's heading back bright and early on Monday. Those kids and they probably don't even want to hear that, but hey, it is what it is, right? And it has to have fun. Good morning, going out to Mr. and Mrs. Mirage. 12 minutes after that 8 o'clock mark, we continue on with the countdown and you're at that number 8 spot right now. Last week at number 6, it continues to make its fall. A former chart topper, one that would have spent several weeks at number 1, now down to number 8, taken from the movie Darunda again. And the voice here of Jubeen, really, really fantastic one, like I said. Former chart topper, here's the song, Gehra Hua.

former chart topper, one that would have spent several weeks, well over 7 weeks, at that number one spot, and just continues to be a really sweet one indeed. That's the voice of Jubin, taken from the movie Dharunder. Ranveer Singh at his best, I tell you. 19 minutes after that 8 o'clock mark, let me continue on with it. And but before I do so, let me say good morning. Good morning going out to Sarah. Sarah Premoy out there in New York. She says she listens all the time. She's in the company of the relatives. Videsh, my brethren, and all. That's my real boy. That's my real boy from a long time. Previous dispensation into now. and previous dispensation. Videsh has always been a part of it, man. And up to now. My brethren. So big ups to you, Sarah. Thanks always for listening and always on to us. Especially the morning show, Pump and Vibe, man. Well, it's Saturday Morning Vibes where we're now doing the countdown. And let me say good morning going out to my really, really good friend, Mr. Mirage of the Mirage West Side and Mrs. Mirage of Mirage West Side and the Jumbo Foods. He wants to remind all customers that, yes, literally back to school time, and all those exercise books, copy books, drawing books, coloring books, all these stationery items that you would need, he's giving it to you at cost price. All right, so come on down and get all that you need. Once you're picking up the back to school items, make sure you pick up those stationaries as well, and it's all afforded to you cost price, so you don't have to worry about that at all. All right, you don't have to worry too much about where you're finding money to get this, that, and the other. You know, everything, almost everything at Mirage West Side and the Jumbo Foods, all right? Let's continue on, and we're down to the, number seven now. Making our way, inching up to number one. Well, we're at number seven, last week at number eight. This one continues to do well, Vishal Mishra. A voice that we haven't heard in a while, but he's there. He's there on the scene, and here he is featured in this one. Your number seven song last week, as I said, at number eight, here's the song, Tum Sam.

0: home so early?
1: I come to meet you for us to go grocery shopping and to get the kids stuff for school. 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
0: Oh, God, look at this place. I never see a grocery like this in this country.
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3: 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As usual, Mr. Mirage, with his giving ways, decides, well, hey, it's what he has to do for his customers, his family, as he usually says. Yeah, man.

6. Well, we're just about 8:32 and we're halfway through. Well, almost there. At that number 5 spot right now last week. This one was at number 6. And it features now the voice of Sonu Nigam. When will Sonu Nigam ever visit TNT again? We had to find out, boy. But I remember the concerts that he would have performed in locally here. And always, always a full house. Continues to be a real, real superstar when

it comes to the vocals and all that. Sonenigam, let's imagine Sonenigam and Trey Goshal making their way to TNT and doing a concert, boy. Wow. Wow, you know you're in front seats. Well, here he is, Sonenigam, at that number 5 spot right now, taken from the movie Param Sundari. Here's the song, Pardesia, all brought to you courtesy of friends at Mirage Westside and the Jumbo Foods.

0: Cindy, what are you doing home so early?
1: I come to meet you first to go grocery shopping and to get the kids stuff for school. Boy, I hear my co-workers talking about a grocery in Arima and one in Barataria who have the best prices. Come, let me go right now.
0: Oh, God. Look at this place. I never see a grocery like this in this country.
1: Darling, look at parking. Like these people own the whole street.
0: Look at these prices. Like everything reduced. And you ain't see how helpful and friendly their staff is.
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Music they're taken from Param Sundari Sonu Nigam. Coming in at number five. Well, we've got four more songs to go. Four more songs on the countdown. And this one was at number five last week. It inches up one spot to number four this week. One that is showing on the Netflix platform, and people are talking about it. Yeah, people are talking about it. They're saying, hey, it's a good one to check out. And I'll definitely be doing so this evening. Cocktails 2, the movie, and the voices of Arjit Singh alongside Sunidhi Chauhan. Here's your number four song, all brought to you courtesy of friends at Mirage Westside and Jumbo Foods. Here's the song, Tuchko.

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1: 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Come, let me go right now.
0: Oh, God. Look at this place. I never see a grocery like this in this country.
1: 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Like these people own the whole street.
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3: 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And the staff is always ready and willing to assist, all right? Let's continue on. We are up to that number three spot. And, yep, the movie The Runda is here again. The Revenge. Well, some people say part two. And the voice of Arijit Singh. Really, really soulful one indeed. Coming in at number three last week at number four. Here's the song, Piracy.

0: are you doing home so early?
1: I come to meet you first to go grocery shopping and to get the kids stuff for school. Boy, I hear my co-workers talking about a grocery in Arima and one in Barataria who have the best prices. Come, let me go right now.
0: Oh, God. Look at this place. I never see a grocery like this in this country.
1: Darling, look at parking. Like these people own the whole street.
0: Look at these prices. Like everything reduced. And you ain't see how helpful and friendly their staff is.
1: You see, we get everything and still have lots of money remaining to get the kids stuff for school and also to carry them somewhere good for the vacation.
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3: We've got two more songs to toss, and this particular one would have been at number one for 3 weeks in a row. Unfortunately, this particular week, it has fallen down to number two. That means we have a brand new number one. It's Mr. Mirage's actual, this is his favorite one. He actually calls and says, hey, play this one for me now. I love it. I love it. I love it. And these days, I tell you, the AI is...

Melody. It's actually AIS. So when you, some of you are still asking, well, who sing that and who sing that? Yeah, the AI is doing really great work these days, and this particular one

coming in at number two right now on the charts. Falling from number one last week. All brought to you courtesy Mirage Westside and the Jumbo Foods.

0: Cindy, what are you doing home so early?
1: I come to meet you first to go grocery shopping and to get the kids stuff for school. Boy, I hear my co-workers talking about a grocery in Arima and one in Barataria who have the best prices. Come, let me go right now.
0: Oh, God, look at this place. I never see a grocery like this in this country.
1: Darling, look at parking. Like these people own the whole street.
0: Look at these prices. Like everything reduced. And you ain't see how helpful and friendly their staff is.
1: You see, we get everything and still have lots of money remaining to get the kids stuff for school and also to carry them somewhere good for the vacation.
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3: Well, it's exactly 9 o'clock, and I love the words that my friend Indira would have said just now. She says, hey, dil hai ke man ta nahi, hum to mohabbat karte hai. Oh, goodness, a song that just makes you want to fall in love again. That's exactly the sentiments. And yeah, that particular one. I guess that's why Mr. Mirage loved it so much. Yeah, yeah, man, we're inside. And, at that number one spot right now. We're ready for that brand new number one. All brought to you courtesy of friends at Mirage Westside and the Jumbo Foods. Well, let me give you a quick recap as to what we'd have done this morning. Coming in at number 10, Sapphire, Ed Sheeran and Arjit Singh. Number 9, Jaye Sajana from Darunar and the voice of Jubin. Number 8, last week at number 6, Kehra Hua from Darunar and the voice of Jubin. Number 7, last week at number 8, Tum Sanam, a really sweet one indeed, the voice of Vishal Mishra. Number 6, last week at number 2, Akari Ishq from Darunar. Number 5, last week at number 6, Pardesia from Param Sundari and the voice of Sonu Nigam. Number 4, last week at number 5, Tuchko from Cocktails 2. And like I said, that's a movie that you should take in. It's a good movie to look at this weekend. Arjit Singh and Sunidhi Chauhan. Number 3, last week at number 4, Pirse. Another soulful one from the room that Arjit Singh, the voice of that. And you just heard your number 2 song, Hum To Mohabbat. Dil Hai Ke Man Ta Nahi. AI Vision at number 2. All right. Well, we're ready for number 1, but not before we say thank yous going out to our friends at

food items. Yep, the snacks and everything that you would need. The water and, you know, everything that you'd need to make sure those lunch kits are well filled. As well as the stationery items, the exercise books, the notebooks and all that. Yeah, you can get it at the Mirage Westside Supermarket. One time as you're there at cost price. All right, so thank you so much, Mr. Mirage and Mrs. Mirage, for being with us and always affording us the opportunity to present the countdown right here on Sangeet 106.1 FM. We're at that number one spot. And it has indeed been my pleasure being in your company for the last 3 hours, bringing to you the music that you love. Just the way you love it, eh? No other way. No chutney in between and all this ridiculousness. Number one, right now. Taken from the movie Ek Din. The voice of Ranjit Singh. Last week, this one was at number two. Now, it's at number one. Here's the song, Kwaba Deko. And this sounds a great one. We've got Stefan X and the DJ Inshan coming up on the other side. Good morning, going out to the Maga's Variety Store in Pinal, boy. Good morning, Maga.

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0: Exactly 16 minutes past the hour of 10 a.m. And this is where I gotta say a special good morning and a special welcome going to each and every one. Of course, you're locked into Singit 1061 FM. This is us. Gotta say a special thank you going out to my old red chinino, Rishi Ram. I held it down for the last 3 hours on the pump and vibe on a Saturday morning, you know. Yep, that's right. You're surely Stefan X alongside the DJ Inshan. We're going to be in your company straight until 1 p.m. Do remember, send us those WhatsApp 343-0106. Later on down in the show, we're going to be taking some calls as well, all right? I know Inshan missed, man. I know you missed my a little bit. How was the last two shifts, Pa?
1: It was good.
0: You see that, like, yeah, really? Yeah, too sure, you know? Yeah, sure it was good?
1: Yeah.
0: Yeah, nice, nice, man. It's good to be back as well, you know. And, of course, you can look out for it almost each and every Saturday for this duo, this combination, all right? Whatever your destination may be, whatever your plans are today, I know a lot of y'all are doing those last-minute school shopping and whatnot. Remember to be safe on the nation's road and always keep us locked on that dial, all right? Singit 1061 FM. We're going to get your Saturday pumping. We're going to bring that energy. We're going to bring that vibe. I got a couple messages coming your way. When we get back, we continue to blaze. Right, you're in your number one.
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1: 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This is us.

Welcome to my brethren, Wild One. What's going on? That's the man, that's the original chubby ambassador right now, you know. I'm chubby boss. But now you just need to send me those voice notes. Voice notes are alone for this wonderful Saturday. 343-1061. 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

who's actually now on his way to get socks for Monday. Oh boy. Leon, when you get back home, you need to pack your bag as well, eh? You know, you're that kind of last-minute guy.

It's fine. Stephanie X. Vibes. Pombe is not with you. He was there this morning. Wonderful program as always. And we are locked, David and Palje, NYC crew. Loving the vibes. Inshan, DJ Inshan. Loving the music as always. You guys play lovely music always. And we just wanted you to know, have a happy Saturday and the rest of the weekend as well, all right?

NYC team locked on. I told you all voice notes and voice notes alone. 30 seconds or less. Yeah.

What's up? It's your boy Narsuk. Out in Florida down here, boy, in Fort Lauderdale. I want to big up my boy KK. Big up Vashti. Big up Kaylee. Big up Brent. Big up the whole crew out in Orlando. Big up the whole club down in Hibiscus. I'll be touching down in Hibiscus tomorrow. And big up my boy Skyrock, who's making his vacation with me here today. Roger that, and big up the entire 106 family.

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Stefan, morning. 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

0: 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Good vibes, good energy on your Saturday morning. 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

some great country music heading into Sundar Popo as well. 12 minutes past it on 11 a.m. This is how we step inside your second hour. Well, my second hour, actually. 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

0: It's 343-1061. Let me know what your Saturday looking like, you know.
1: That is a hard one.
0: A relaxed one. A hectic one.
1: Bye-bye.

0: let me catch up bosses, you know. Yeah.
1: Good morning, fellas, from the Princess Thong crew. Did I just hear Stefan is here on a Saturday? Anyway, I'll keep blazing. Have a great day, fellas.
0: Yep, that's right. Each and every Saturday, once I could make it, I'm going to be here.

0: Hello, good morning.
1: Good morning, Stefan and Sean. Enjoy the program.
0: All right, nice. You have a good day.
1: I listen to me.
0: Yeah.
1: I want to hear a song, Adesoria. And before saying anything, then.
0: What song you want to hear?
1: Adesoria.
0: Adesoria.
1: And before say, yeah, independence. The Bella Independence was saying in El Chico. Thank you. I want to hear that. That's my station.
0: No problem.
1: And all who know me. Bye.
0: Bye. That's Inchan Auntie, you know. His favorite auntie. 623-0106. You can call me up really quickly. Let me know what you're doing on this wonderful Saturday.

0: Hello, good morning.
1: Hi, good morning, DJ.
0: What's going on?
1: Music, man. I call from Trinity City.
0: Shout out to the Trinity
1: City. All the doctors, man. First time caller to your program.
0: All right, nice, man.
1: So let me pick up everybody on the station, man, and all them have a blessed and wonderful. Let me be safe out there, right? Yes.
0: Good energy, good vibes on your Saturday.

0: Hello, good morning.
1: Morning, morning.
0: What's going on?
1: Boy, I've been listening to you a whole week. I know you're so good in this thing too, boy.
0: Try nothing,
1: man. Nah, boy, you're talking real good, boy.
0: I appreciate it.
1: Yeah. Well, welcome, Richie. Got to take a little back to you, so, boy.
0: No, Monday to Friday is our team, and then on a Saturday is X and Inshan.
1: Nice, you're talking real good, man. I make kind of music. I come back at the time, too, you know.
0: Nice.
1: Yeah, when you see Dr. Salim, ask him now, what kind of thing they just run? People win their money and they can't get it at the end. From the ABL thing where they had a couple of weeks ago now.
0: I'll find out for you, all right?
1: Yeah, boy, tell him, boy, they run a good program there, but they're calling me for money.
0: I think Salim take that for himself, you know, I'll go find out.
1: I feel so, because he wanted to break the Billy out or some kind of thing. Tell him he could take it, you know. That's a problem. But let me know now, boy.
0: I'll find out, all right?
1: All right, yeah, you keep up the good work, man. I listened to the first time caller, though.
0: Yeah, my brethren, I appreciate it.
1: And as I call him on, you are Richie. Let's have you going, boy.
0: All right, take care. Enjoy your Saturday.
1: Yeah, man, you too.
0: Yes, Salim went with her. Salim, take that. Sure.
2: Yeah, smart man.
0: Let me put on your mic now. What's the limit?
2: That's smart man.
0: I agree.

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I agree with you.

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So when you hear the rest of them putting on lives out there and just putting their tag on it, come on, copy!

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0: What are you doing home so early?
1: I come to meet you first to go grocery shopping and to get the kids stuff for school. Boy, I hear my co-workers talking about a grocery in Arima and one in Barataria who have the best prices. Come, let me go right now.
0: Oh, God. Look at this place. I never see a grocery like this in this country.
1: Darling, look at parking. 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
0: Look at these

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Stefanex DJ Yin Chan in your company until 1 p.m. And of course, you're locked into Singit 1061 FM. This is us. This is what we call the Bacchanal Hour. The Fire Hour. Anything goes in this hour, you know. Shouts going on to the team down there at Festive Eva Loctona. What going on, Brandon? We outside tonight, you know, yeah. Festive Eva, the place to be tonight. Ah, boy. Shouts going on to Taj Reckon and the team locked on as well. Shouts going on to Sun, Danveer, and Rishi.

0: two sons as well, all right? Lots of love.
1: What season is this, Virgo? What is the horoscope for this month?
2: I'm not sure.
0: So, someone tell us, somebody can tell us, please. I really keep up with a horoscope thing, you know, yeah. So, all the Virgos out there, once you know you're celebrating this month, a happy birthday, you know. 343-1061.

Y'all let me know right now. 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
1: Once you say money, pull up for this right now. 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

0: Mondays Bogo and my brothers is the 18, they Bolo.
1: 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And Vogo is the best.

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0: again from Quebec, Canada.
1: Well, hello, my lovelies. How y'all doing? 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
2: Well, hello. 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

is the one and only Lavindra. 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

0: 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Exactly 32 minutes past the hour for 12 noon. I got a couple messages coming your way. When we get back, we continue to blaze. Right here in the number one, Sing It 106.1 FM. 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

0: thing, you can be all prepared as well. There are things you must get last minute. 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I mean, come on.
1: You ready?
0: So to all the barbershops that are locked on right now, getting the kids ready for school on Monday. I think I take another day off Monday, you know, that traffic. Oh my God, eh.

0: weekend, everyone that is getting married this weekend as well. Congratulations from now, you know.
1: This is the wedding. How people talking? Long time we waiting. Patiently.
2: Inshan, please play to Parvati. Coming from Quebec, Boama. From Vicky, Joel, and Nanny Grandson, Palu.

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Hello! Now, she's going to be in the Coover area as well today. The Food Basket family, so yeah.

0: Shouts going out to Mum Mala. It is actually on the 19th of September. Son is actually on the 15th. And nieces are on the 27th. Wow, a lot of birthdays in 1 month, you know.
1: Hey, I just treat my man real nice. He real happy. 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

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Black Panther in Wakanda, go there the next man, Jamana. 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

0: 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Together with our daddy, yeah? All right? And of course, I'm going to be back in your company bright and early Monday morning. Some pump and vibe. That's for next time, Rishiram, all right? Up next, the big boss in the business, you know, it's been a while since I've actually seen this guy, you know, DJ Din. Yeah, man.
1: Don't care if you come far, you take it and want more. Ride up on
0: so y'all gotta keep it locked. Sengit 106.1 FM, DJ Din, DJ Kyle, they up next. Do remember, you're in charge of your happiness. Never let anyone take that away from you, all right? So until next time, God's willing, we're out. Laters.
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6: 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This is us.

0: Hi, this is DJ Kyle. Very talented individual, so I'm excited to hear his mix of music. Yo, truly DJ Din. It's been 6 years since I've been here, but it feels great to be back at Sangeet 1061, at least just for today. All right, guys, so crank up your radio in for a great time. Let me know what's the plan for the weekend. I know it's all about back to school, a whole lot of back to school shopping going on. The traffic is kind of heating up already. How was the traffic coming in? It wasn't that bad,
1: no, I was like,
0: wait now. Like, people are real prepared to see it. They probably buy stuff in advance,
1: yeah,
0: because
1: it actually took about 10 minutes somewhere around where they
0: are. I think 25 minutes. I'm sure going to support us this morning. And I was like, wait a minute. I was expecting the real traffic, so I came in extra early in a way.
1: Normally, everybody's square there and stuff is up playing traffic.
0: Yeah, yeah. I feel people real organized this year. They're prepared and they're good to go.
1: Yep.
0: And we're prepared as well to play great music to keep you relaxed. If your kid is starting school this year for the first time, I know the parents are a bit nervous. The kids are probably nervous as well, but trust me, it's going to be great. It's a great start, and everything is going to be A-OK. When it comes to music, it's always A-OK right here on Sangeet.

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7: That's right, and this is going to be an awesome Saturday because we do have some fantastic company, very talented individual and individuals in the building as well. So let me say a special good afternoon going out to Bavik Harrier. I was going to say Mr. Bavik, but he seems like a cool guy, so I'll just call you Bavik, all right? So good day to you.
8: Good day. Thank you so much for having us.
7: All right. It's good to be in Trinidad, as we spoke earlier. How has been the trip to Trinidad, and how has it been so far?
8: It's been amazing. First time here, we had the performance last night, and I'm just a little bit overwhelmed with how many fans and how many people here are listening to my music, waking up to it every morning, showing it to their kids. But yeah, it's been amazing.
7: Yes. The thing about the world now, it's so easy to listen to music from all parts of the world. Like my parents themselves, as soon as they wake up in the morning, this is the style of music that they will listen to. And it's so easy to just go on YouTube and even stations like Sangeet as well. We kind of give the artists a chance and show their music to the world, especially in Trinidad. So it's great. Music unites.
8: Absolutely. For me, a key thing was lockdown, so COVID time.
7: Right.
8: Because the whole world stopped, mm-hmm. Especially in our part of the world. And I started going live on YouTube and Facebook every single day for 4 months.
7: Right.
8: And I was just singing bhajans. I was taking requests. I was learning new bhajans. If someone came on and commented saying, can you sing this? If I didn't know it, I would learn it for the next morning.
7: Right.
8: And sing it in the afternoon. And we did that for 3-4 months. We still run that show once a month now. And that's the reason that this beautiful global family, I call it, has grown.
7: Right.
8: From the power of the internet.
7: And trust me, Trinidadians appreciate music because music and culture, it's part of our DNA in Trinidad, as we see. I'm sure you probably experienced that love as well when it comes to performing in Trinidad.
8: Yeah, last night we had our performance at the Kaliyatra Festival.
7: Mm-hmm.
8: And we felt that 100%. We felt the vibe, the music, so much appreciation for it.
7: And
8: it was amazing to witness.
7: All right, well, we kind of just went off script a little bit because I just wanted to kind of get an insight into, how the being of how you came to Trinidad and how people appreciated your music. But let's get like a quick introduction about yourself and, of course, your music. A little summarized version for those who probably don't know you personally and they probably heard your music and they don't know the individual himself.
8: Yeah, so my name is Bhavik Harrier. I'm born and brought up in London in the United Kingdom. Mm-hmm. I've been singing for close to 20 years. And I sing a wide range of genres, so devotional, spiritual, Bollywood, ghazal, qawwali. But my real passion is this devotional, spiritual music.
7: Right.
8: And specifically with that is to inspire the younger generation to listen to it, to sing it, to perform it, to play it. So we're trying to do that in a unique style. So, for example, yesterday evening's concert, we were singing the same bhajans that we sing all around the world, but we were trying to add a little bit of the Trini music flavor.
7: Oh.
8: So, trying to make it appeal to as many people as possible. but we ensure that the devotion and the heritage remains.
7: Yes.
8: So you should be able to feel the music, but we're trying to present it in a different style. And the whole mission, I've called it, is Keep Bhajans Alive. Hashtag Keep Bhajans Alive, and that's trending around the world.
7: I think that's a great approach, because everything changes over a period of time. But if you can maintain some of the elements and the meaning and what you want to portray out of your music and still infuse some of the beats that people are accustomed to or maybe different countries are familiar with, that's a good way of grabbing the attention of the younger generation as well.
8: Absolutely.
7: And not just the younger generation, to be quite honest. Old. Even some of the older generation as well, because I'm sure you have fans from very young to very old as well.
8: Absolutely. Multi-generational, for sure. Lots of young children wake up to, say, the Hanuman Chalisa, for example.
7: For sure. I'm one of those. Well, when I was younger, that is. All right, so we spoke a little bit about yourself, and in terms of your musical journey, what was the age that you actually started, and how did you really get into it, and where have you been, and where you intend to be as the years follow?
8: Yeah, music, specifically devotional music, has been in my family for so many years. We used to call it my Bapuji, my granddad. Used to sing at all of our family functions. And since then, I was sort of hooked into it. So at the age of 9 or 10, I used to tag along with him. He wasn't a professional singer, but he sung from the heart and just at all of the family events. And that's where my love for it started.
7: Singing from the heart, I can relate to that. Some of us were not meant to be singers, but we can sing from the heart.
8: Yeah, you know, I mentioned this last night on stage. When it comes to devotional music, spiritual music, it has to come from within.
7: Yes.
8: So I even said on stage, I'm

0: ocean, and of course the Trinidad Tobago energy we felt was just amazing.
1: Yeah, it's a different energy from the rest of the world, I'm sure.
0: Yeah, first time for both Sagar and me. Sagar has come from London with me. He's my keyboard player, music director, and we had an amazing band we were playing with, a local band. They were doing an amazing job, and we felt like we were at home with them.
1: Yeah. Do you produce? Do you produce as well? You wanna talk a little bit? We can, Sagar. Yeah, go right ahead. You can pull the mic down. Yeah. Do you produce as well? In addition.
2: I'd say more on the live production.
1: Live.
2: You know,
1: okay.
2: how do we create the, you know, how do I take what's in Parvik's head and recreate that for the stage? You know, so if it says, "Oh, Sagar, we're going to Trini," you know, what's the soca flavor? What's the chutney flavor? How can we incorporate that with the budgets?
1: You do your research.
2: We do the research, yeah.
1: Right.
2: And I'd say, you know, the production from my perspective is purely for the stage.
1: Yeah. And this is the very first time you've been in Trinidad. Not about performing, but have you ever been to Trinidad to just visit on a
0: first time?
1: First time?
0: Yeah.
1: Wow. How was it in terms of just landing at the airport and just coming through the island itself? How was that whole experience of meeting and then meeting your fans and everything as compared to the rest of the world? How has that been?
0: That's a great question. I mean, everywhere I travel is completely unique.
1: Mm-hmm.
0: There's obviously countries that I've been to multiple times now every year. I was going to say it felt like coming home. Like there was something really warm and welcoming,
1: right
0: from our hosts who picked us up, took us straight for some doubles, which were amazing.
1: That was going to be my next question. What did you have to eat? Did you have the national food of Trinidad, which is doubles?
0: Beautiful. It was so delicious.
1: In London, I'm sure you're accustomed to spicy food, right?
0: Yeah, absolutely.
1: Yeah, so it was good. But
0: yes, yeah, I mean, we it's similar to Chole Bhatura, so similar type of food for us. But yeah, delicious.
1: Have you had roti as well? And our style of roti, which is like dal puri. Have you ever?
0: Yeah, we had the same thing.
1: That's pretty awesome. All right, and you need to try coconut. Have you had fresh coconut water on the spot?
0: Yes, absolutely.
1: Well, you've been having a nice experience so far in Trinidad.
0: Yeah.
1: And when are you guys leaving?
0: We head back tomorrow.
1: Okay, good.
0: Short trip.
1: Well, that was a lot of really nice information. So what is next for you and, you know, your musical journey? Because it seems as though you have a lot to tell the world and a lot of positivity to put to your fans there. What do you have next lined up and for the folks?
0: Yeah, so there's quite a few things. Lots of performances around the world. But a big thing we're focusing on is content. So we're publishing more videos on YouTube, on TikTok, and we're trying to have the bhajans and the English meaning of the bhajans, so the younger generation who maybe don't understand what they mean.
1: Right. So you do English subtitles and everything, right?
0: Yeah, and that's helped massively. A lot of people understand, and they can connect, because the biggest thing I hear is, you know, my grandparents used to sing this bhajan to me, but I didn't know what it meant, and now I know what it means. That connection is just so much more beautiful.
1: Yeah, I can totally relate to that as well, because the younger generation, I mean, they feel the music, but they don't understand the true meaning and the essence of the songs. Because I'm sure you put a lot of time into writing and then obviously producing and then creating live versions of everything that can relate to people from different backgrounds and different areas across the world. So it's a lot of work that you're putting in, so you want to at least tell the world or show the world what the meaning of the song is. So sometimes it's just a simple thing as a subtitle in English or
0: and
1: whatever language
0: that we're publishing and we performed yesterday are ancient. Like they've been around for years,
1: right?
0: So people are used to hearing them. So the next thing we're working on is original music. So it's a new album that will launch in February around the world, and it's a collection of 8 spiritual songs by ancient poets, but newly composed, new fresh music, featuring some of the legends from India, instrumentalists.
1: Oh, that's awesome. Well, that's a whole lot of information there. So what do you look forward to the most after this interview? What do you want to do before you go home tomorrow? What do you want to do again in Trinidad? You have anything lined up?
0: I think doubles and head to the beach.
1: Doubles? All right, well, Maracas is a good choice, but there are so many nice beaches. But I can advise you, Maracas is a nice choice.
0: Yeah, we've been there once already.
1: Oh, you have?
0: Yeah.
1: Wow, you've done a lot since you've been here.
0: Jam-packed schedule.
1: All right, well, Vivek, thank you so much. Thank you, Sargam, right?
2: Yeah,
1: thank you guys so much. We appreciate it. I see you have a shopping bag as well, so that means you're doing some shopping. Right? So before we go, we have a song DJ Kyle has lined up. So tell us about this particular song.

0: Yeah. What does it mean? And then we're going to get into this song as we get set to close.
1: So this is a beautiful bhajan to Lord Krishna. Tells a beautiful story. Mm-hmm. Produced by one of the finest producers in the UK, KK Chauhan. Mm-hmm. And it features the voice of an incredible singer from Canada and Guyana, actually, called Gauri Madhuri.
0: Oh, wow.
1: So it's a duet between the two of us. Released last year with a beautiful AI music video. So for those of you that enjoy listening to it and you want to watch the video, tells a story, you can check that out on YouTube.
0: All right. That sounds great. All right. Well, once again, thanks you guys so much. And we appreciate the fact that you came to Port of Spain. Which area in Trinidad are you staying at the moment?
1: In Port of Spain.
0: Oh, you're staying in Port of Spain? Yeah. Okay. Well, that's good. So they are in Port of Spain. So it wasn't a very difficult journey to make it to the studio. But once again, we say thank you so much. And we definitely appreciate you taking the time to come and showcase your music on Sangeet 106.1.
1: Thank you so much.
0: All right.

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Some guests in the mix right here on Singit 106.1. This is us, and this is the sound of your Saturday. Just feel good music. 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We're going to get set to wrap things up for this hour right here on Singit 106.1. Before I go, let me get into a couple quick shouts. Saying what's up going out to Indira. Yeah, it's been a while. Yes, I know it's been a while since I've been here. Hey, yes, I did forget to mention much thanks going out to Insurance Stefanex. Thank you for reminding me. Yeah, you know, I'm fresh back on the scene here. So

always locked on. Queens, always locked on. Liberty Avenue, always locked on as well. Saying hi, going out to Charlene. Let me see what's up, going out. Hey, it's Rocket Nadia. Well, I remember you.

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I don't know. I like to do back last minute shopping. It's something feels nice about just getting stuff for the last minute and be like, yeah, I get through.

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You know, long 9 years, these tunes. 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
3: 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This is

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0: This song, boy. Every music truck pass through and you hear this one. The bass line just different. Kyle, you ever hear the subs on this one? Yeah. It's on a... You see, I get excited. 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
1: Yeah.
0: Very different. Very, very different.

0: Yeah, boy, the sweet sound of Chutney, you know. Here's your chance to get your hands on an exclusive autographed Carib CPL Legends jersey. 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

0: 看 you know that song was based on a true story. That's a serious thing in the demand. Poverty life story in one song.
1: Uh-huh.
0: Yeah, because
1: it went Suka
0: Monaco too. Yeah, but that was the last year it had any kind of international Suka Monaco.
1: Yeah.
0: Back then Suka Monaco was a big thing. Well, not when he did it, but before that.
1: Yeah.
0: We're gonna get set to wrap things up for this hour. Your shouts and your greetings and everything in the next hour, right here on Sing It 106.1. This is us.

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The Trinbago Knight Riders are back in action with the 2026 Republic Bank CPL T20. 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

0: been here.
1: I'm just holding it down. DJ Khaled will be back in a couple of seconds time. I'm just taking a little trick, as they say. Shouts going out to Satos Minimart. What's up going out to Stefan and Anna. Have a good one. Big up to the Papa Bottle team. They head into... Hey, Papa Bottle. Hey, that's my people. That's my people. What's happening, Stefan? And it's Cora. I might check on you after this. I just might. I'm in the mood. Party vibes. It kind of hype them up. What's up, going to the Rocket as well? She's locked in, saying hi, going out to Jason and Samantha. Taking in some great vibes. Want to hear some Raymond? All right, that's coming up.

I know somebody's knocking something right now somewhere across Trinidad or across the world. Let's get into some quick shout-outs right about now. Remember, you can send your shout-outs to my WhatsApp. You can also hit me up as well on the telly. All right, let me head into this quickly. Shout-outs going out to Sharda. What's up going out to Radha? Saying hi and hello going out to Jason and Samantha. Taking in some great vibes. Yeah, Kyle just stepped out. Taking on a small truck. Hey, he's back way. Let me see what's up going out to Darian, Justin, and Cello. Shouts going out to the Granville team. What's up going out to Samantha? Once again, locked on in NYC. Oh, it's Labor Day weekend. That's why you guys are partying hard. Yeah, yeah, yeah. Enjoy. And you guys hardly have holidays, so enjoy it while you can. Shouts going out to Shu and Ali. Says, what's up going out to the doctors and nurses from San Fernando General Hospital. They're locked in.

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0: Geil, you get a chance to see me and Mam Danny. That's the mayor for New York. Bring on Kes Van, boy. That was real wicked, boy.
1: Nah, I didn't saw that.
0: Yeah, he's a real cool kind of mayor, boy. I feel like politics kind of changed up everybody into kind of different, kind of cool vibes kind of thing now. It's like, he's like the coolest politician ever. That was real cool. That's, I think it was Soca Fest. One of those big Caribbean shows out there in New York. And come on stage and bring on Kessie. Crowd went crazy. Non-stop hits right here, just about 5 minutes before 4 o'clock. We blaze all your favorite soca. Let me get into some quick shows right now. Once again, saying hi, going out to the Rocket Nad. She's always locked on. Big up to the Huzzy as well. Shouts going out to, let me see, wife Minnie. And it's coming in from the Penal crew. Let me see if I can get a name. All right, well, it's Minnie bigging up herself. Let me say hi as well, going out to the team at Sato's Minimart. Shouts going out to Rada, taking in some good music, she says. And finally, what's up going out to Shanti out there in Princesstown. Oh wait, another one coming in. Hey, David and Fazia, it's been 6 years. I think that's how long it's been. Great to hear from you guys.

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0: from an annual pilgrimage for thousands right here in Trinidad and Tobago, with millions engaging via social media around the world. 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

Morning Choose right here on Singing 106.1. Hey, shout's going out to Samantha. Hey, Samantha, what's going on with you? Like the traditional Havana mood. Oh, you know what happened? People just relaxing right now. Hey, buddy, folks, summer holiday in a mood right now. It's all good. Shouts as well going out to Sexy Sal and family. They're out there in Orange Valley. Let me also say what's up and happy belated birthday going out to DeWatt. It's coming in from Anil Cheryl Horseman. I didn't want to say that name. How do you even pronounce that? Luluman?

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4: To the ground, to the government. If it's up, if it's up, if it's up again. Down to the ground, to the ground, to the government. If it's up, if it's up,

Oh yeah, that's what we do right here on Sengit 106.1. It's about 5 minutes before 5. Gonna make our way on here on behalf of my DJ, DJ Kyle. What an awesome job. Yeah, man. It's good to hear the younger generation DJing so good. So good. I feel like some of them songs I didn't know, but I end up liking. You know, when you hear good music and you don't know, but it just sounds good when the DJ mixes it. That's what you did today. All right, guys. Stay safe, stay blessed, have yourself an awesome Saturday, and by extension, a fantastic weekend. Sengit 106.1, this is us, DJ Din, Kyle, we're out of here. Later.

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0: 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Bhajan Pan Jamming, SFS Mobility, your official transportation partner, Sangi 106.1 FM, official media and broadcast partner, Yatra Studios, I Am The Sign Man, Jango's Food Delights, Rosari's Bridal 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We celebrate Krishna Janam Ashtami like never before.
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0: this time on Sungit 106.1 FM. We get ready to cross over to the team live at Chait's Bar and Grill. 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
1: 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They came out wearing their red, and they have decided, you know what, we're going right on with our TKR team. Listen, Vicky, you're missing out all the action here at Chait's. I promise you, because we know you guys are going against. So this is for all the people who quick to turn their backs on TKR. Listen, we're here at Chait's, and I'm telling you, I am seeing die-hard fans, because they're repping the TKR team regardless. So we wait to see the kickoff. It's TKR facing off against the Barbados Trident, and of course we know that TKR has had a very tough season, but nevertheless we are rallying behind our boys tonight and always. So it's all going down here, and I promise you we'll be here all night long for the entire match, and we're looking at seeing if TKR can walk away with it. Give us this win. It doesn't matter how much we lose before this. It doesn't matter what happened before this. We're looking for a win tonight. So Sungit 106.1 FM and the entire family, yours truly, Shazzy, here to keep you company alongside DJ Ashley, and we're live on location. We've got to say thank yous going out to our sponsors. We are powered by Carib, Lay's, Chokies, and the Spayburn Single Malt Scotch Whiskey. So let's get into tonight's event. We're liming all night long. I'm seeing my Carib girls. They're looking absolutely beautiful, and I'm sure they've got all the goodies for you guys. So wherever you're catching me from, the lime is happening at Chait's Bar and Grill. You don't want to miss the opportunity to come and hang out with us, and let's take in the game. Let's take in the game. Rally behind our boys right down until we lie down. I am not giving up on my boys. And I said it before, I'll say it again. Anybody who wants to argue with me about TKR, 2 stars or more. Anytime you don't want 2 stars or more, come tonight and let me argue, because I am still behind my boys 106.1%. So how's about you come on down and meet us at Chait's Bar and Grill in Grandcouver, and we are going to have a fantastic night together. So that's the place to be. Yours truly, Shazzy, here. DJ Ashley on location providing all the tunes. DJ Vicky back in studio, but I know he's missing out all the action. Guys, come on down and check us out. Wear your colors and let's rally behind our TKR players. It's the viewing party, a CNC3 viewing party, giving you the very best. So let's take it to DJ Ashley, and we're taking in some tunes, and of course I'm gonna be joining the audience. I'm going out into the crowd and see what the people are saying, how they're feeling, what they're doing, and we're gonna get all the action started right here. 10 minutes away from playoff time, and we're counting down to it. So right now we're taking some music from DJ Ashley.

yours truly, Shazzy, alongside DJ Ashley. And we're here for your CNC3 viewing party. So for everybody who's outside celebrating and supporting TKR, I like to see it. I see it right over there. Y'all come out to support TKR. TKR fans. We're looking for some more TKR fans. We have some TKR fans on the inside. TKR, you sure? Right on till they lie down, right? Right, I like that. We have any Trident fans? Anybody supporting Barbados Tridents? Right, very good. That's what I like to see. That's what nobody supporting Trident. So it's all about your CNC3 viewing party. We're here, yours truly, Shazzy, alongside DJ Ashley, thank you, 106.1 FM. We're here to have a good time. We're just about 8 minutes away from bowl off time. So we're going to get the action started, right? We're here with Carib. Shouts going out to my beautiful Carib girls. I feel like they're looking at them. Look at them now. I don't watch my Carib girls now. I like how stands on my Carib girls, you know. Listen, we're going to get the action started. So DJ Ashley, drop tune.